0: in Geneva on Friday with Vice President J.D. Vance. Not much is known about the agreement, but reports say it will open up the Strait of Hormuz and allow for a 60-day window for the U.S. and Iran to strike a long-term deal that curbs Iran's nuclear ambitions. Meanwhile, Trump is meeting leaders of Europe, Canada, and Japan at the G7, who have grown increasingly frustrated with rising oil prices due to the Iran war. I'm Mark Mayfield.
1: Livestock producers are stepping up monitoring and biosecurity efforts as officials expand training and response tools aimed at preventing the spread of the New World screwworm in cattle herds.
2: Texas is expanding New World screwworm inspection training through the Texas A&M AgriLife Extension. Dr. Rosalind Biggs is with Oklahoma State University Center for Rural Veterinary Medicine. She spoke with RFD-TV.
3: There's really nothing more critical than early detection. We've got to get eyes on those animals.
2: Officials respond to confirm cases, with experts stressing early detection, daily livestock checks when possible, and coordination with veterinarians as well as state animal health agencies can help prevent further spread. Anthony Lucero, USA Radio News.
1: Over half of workers ages 40 through 60 in the U.S. are caring for a parent while also holding down a job.
4: According to Legal Shield data, that pressure is already showing up at work through missed time, getting less done, and people thinking about leaving their job. The survey says nearly 40% have cut savings or retirement contributions to help pay for a parent's care. The analysis also shows legal questions tied to parental elder care have more than doubled since 2022 as middle-aged children deal with paperwork, care decisions, and out-of-pocket costs. I'm Monica Nelson.
1: From America's News Network, USA Radio News.
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7: Here's your North Country 1320 WCVR weather forecast.
8: Increasing clouds tonight. Tonight's low will be 50. There's a chance of a shower or a thunderstorm tomorrow afternoon, otherwise mostly sunny, with a high near 74. Showers and thunderstorms Wednesday night. Could be heavy at times, with a low of 55. And we can't rule out the possibility of showers on Thursday. Thursday's high is 70. From the National Weather Service, that's your Central Vermont weather. 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I'm Tom Finnegan, and we're starting another hour of All Things Country on North Country 1320 and 100.1 WCVR.

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0: 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Stick around. We're going to take a look at the North Country weather forecast in just a little bit on your home for all things country.
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0: Increasing clouds tonight. Tonight's low will be 50. There's a chance of a shower or a thunderstorm tomorrow afternoon, otherwise mostly sunny, with a high near 74. Showers and thunderstorms Wednesday night. Could be heavy at times, with a low of 55. And we can't rule out the possibility of showers on Thursday. Thursday's high is 70. From the National Weather Service, that's your Central Vermont weather. 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
3: Now it's time for the North Country calendar for Wednesday, the 17th of June, brought to you by the Herald. 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
1: USA Radio News, I'm Anthony Lucero. Democrats and some Republicans are questioning the U.S.-Iran framework agreement ahead of Friday's signing, with GOP concerns focused on reports of possible payments to Iran. But Vice President J.D. Vance says that's all false.
2: Not a single cent of American money under any circumstance, no matter what the Iranians do, goes to Iran.
1: President Trump says the deal will block Iran from obtaining nuclear weapons and reopen the Strait of Hormuz. Police say two people were shot in the basement of a hospital in Wilmington, Delaware, prompting a lockdown and forcing the emergency room to divert patients. Officials have not yet released the victim's conditions. No suspect information is available. The scene remains active as police urge people to avoid the area. Two men from Southern California are facing charges in connection with an alleged terror plot targeting Sunday night's UFC event at the White House.
3: Brian Omar Roa and Michael Allen Thomas from Riverside County are facing federal conspiracy to commit murder charges. Both men made their initial court appearances on Monday in Riverside. The FBI says they are planning to use explosive-laden drones and snipers to assassinate political leaders at UFC Freedom 250. Authorities confirm a multi-agency law enforcement operation successfully neutralized the threat of a large-scale attack. A federal criminal complaint says Roa and Thomas were reported to the FBI by a 19-year-old co-conspirator from Ohio. I'm Daniel Martindale.
1: General Motors and defense contractor Lockheed Martin are reportedly in talks for the automaker to build parts for weapon systems.
4: The report from the Wall Street Journal comes as the U.S. government is calling for an increase in domestic weapons production as global conflict has put a strain on supply. Companies like Lockheed are increasingly looking for ways to meet the growing demand for missiles and other systems. I'm Matt Mattinson.
1: Wall Street closed mixed.
5: At the closing bell, the Dow Jones Industrial Average gained 328 points. The S&P 500 lost 42 points. The Nasdaq fell 307 points. I'm Lisa Salvati.
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10: Increasing clouds tonight. Tonight's low will be 50. There's a chance of a shower or a thunderstorm tomorrow afternoon, otherwise mostly sunny, with a high near 74. Showers and thunderstorms Wednesday night. Could be heavy at times, with a low of 55. And we can't rely

0: The possibility of showers on Thursday. Thursday's high is 70. From the National Weather Service, that's your Central Vermont weather.
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1: Hi, everyone. I'm Craig Orndorff. On the next weekend in the country, we head back to June of 1983 when President Reagan called the Soviets the evil empire. Larry Nelson won the U.S. Open, and America got its first female astronaut. And making the hit records that week were Ronnie Millsap, Alabama, Barbara Mandrell, Gene Watson, and Eddie Rabbit. We'll have them and more on the next Weekend in the Country.
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3: Here's your North Country 1320 WCVR weather forecast.
0: Increasing clouds tonight. Tonight's low will be 50. There's a chance of a shower or a thunderstorm tomorrow afternoon, otherwise mostly sunny, with a high near 74. Showers and thunderstorms Wednesday night. Could be heavy at times, with a low of 55. And we can't rule out the possibility of showers on Thursday. Thursday's high is 70. From the National Weather Service, that's your Central Vermont weather.
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2: 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Open Mic Night also this Thursday from 6 to 9 p.m. at the Forge on Prince Street in Randolph. 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Friends and Neighbors Storytelling Night this Thursday at 7 p.m. at the Brookfield Old Town Hall on Stone Road in Brookfield. An evening of true stories shared by community members, with each storyteller taking the stage for 5 to 6 minutes. 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
1: USA Radio News, I'm Anthony Lucero. President Trump says a peace deal with Iran has been reached, but senators such as Joni Ernst and Chuck Grassley say Congress

0: and found the apps use complicated algorithms and even AI to tweak prices on the fly. That means two people taking the same ride at nearly the same time could pay totally different amounts. And here's the kicker. The report says some of those discounts the apps advertise are actually taken off prices that were already inflated. Consumer Reports says that could violate consumer protection laws in several states. Uber and Lyft say they're not doing anything wrong, but researchers argue riders deserve more transparency. I'm Monica Nelson.
1: Google is removing the Telegram app from its Play Store in India after government restrictions were imposed.
2: The move from the government was an effort to curb alleged examination-related fraud, misinformation, and cheating networks operating on the platform. The app can no longer be downloaded in India, but users who already have the app can still use it. It's unclear how this will impact updates to the Telegram app across the broader Google Play Store. I'm Matt Mattinson.
3: At the closing bell, the Dow Jones Industrial Average gained 328 points. The S&P 500 lost 42 points. The NASDAQ fell 307 points. I'm Lisa Salvati.
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8: Increasing clouds tonight. Tonight's low will be 50. There's a chance of a shower or a thunderstorm tomorrow afternoon, otherwise mostly sunny, with a high near 74. Showers and thunderstorms Wednesday night. Could be heavy at times, with a low of 55. And we can't rule out the possibility of showers on Thursday. Thursday's high is 70. From the National Weather Service, that's your Central Vermont weather.
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3: Here's your North Country 1320 WCVR weather forecast.
0: Increasing clouds tonight. Tonight's low will be 50. There's a chance of a shower or a thunderstorm tomorrow afternoon, otherwise mostly sunny, with a high near 74. Showers and thunderstorms Wednesday night. Could be heavy at times, with a low of 55. And we can't rule out the possibility of showers on Thursday. Thursday's high is 70. From the National Weather Service, that's your Central Vermont weather.
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1: USA Radio News, I'm Anthony Lucero. Vice President J.D. Vance told Fox News last night that a framework agreement with Iran will keep the Strait of Hormuz open and bar Tehran from obtaining nuclear weapons, calling it a verification-based deal that ties sanctions relief to strict compliance and inspections.
2: We don't trust anyone. We do verify, and we do extend this hand and say, look, if you guys are willing to change, we're willing to change how we've dealt with you too.
1: Final details are being worked out before the formal signing on Friday. Green algae has returned to the Lincoln Memorial Reflecting Pool in Washington just days after a roughly $14 million renovation was completed. Officials say warm weather and circulation issues

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1: Over a third of Americans project a grim view of the nation's future.
2: According to a newly released Reuters Ipsos poll, 38% of respondents said the U.S. is not going to exist 250 years from now, while 62% thought it will last. When looking along party lines, 40% of Democrats said the U.S. will not endure another 250 years, while 26% of Republicans agreed as well. Polling also found 64% of respondents said American democracy was in danger of failing, which is up from 57% in August. John Summers, USA Radio News.
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4: Hi, everyone. I'm Craig Orndorff. 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Larry Nelson won the U.S. Open, and America got its first female astronaut. And making the hit records that week were Ronnie Millsap, Alabama, Barbara Mandrell, Gene Watson, and Eddie Rabbit. 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
6: Here's your North Country 1320 WCVR weather forecast.
7: Increasing clouds tonight. Tonight's low will be 50. There's a chance of a shower or a thunderstorm tomorrow afternoon, otherwise mostly sunny, with a high near 74. Showers and thunderstorms Wednesday night. Could be heavy at times, with a low of 55. And we can't rule out the possibility of showers on Thursday. Thursday's high is 70. From the National Weather Service, that's your Central Vermont weather.
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0: 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We'll have an update on the weather right after this.
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2: Here's your North Country 1320 WCVR weather forecast.
0: Increasing clouds tonight. Tonight's low will be 50. There's a chance of a shower or a thunderstorm tomorrow afternoon, otherwise mostly sunny, with a high near 74. Showers and thunderstorms Wednesday night. Could be heavy at times, with a low of 55. And we can't rule out the possibility of showers on Thursday. Thursday's high is 70. From the National Weather Service, that's your Central Vermont weather.
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6: 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Equinox Wind Quintet this Saturday at 2 p.m. at the historic Braintree Meeting House in Braintree, featuring works by Beethoven, Hindemith, and others. For more information, call 802-881-9153. That's 881-9153. Hartford, Lebanon, and Bethel Juneteenth Celebration, also this Saturday from 2 to 4:30 p.m. at Lyman Point Park in White River Junction. The 6th annual celebration features speakers, music, free food, and activities for children, free and open to the public. Eric Koskinen at Chet Fest this Saturday in Randolph Center. Gates open at 5 p.m. with music beginning at 6 p.m. Singer-songwriter Eric Koskinen headlines with Jeremy Moses Curtis opening the show. Tacos will be available as a fundraiser for the Randolph Area Food Shelf. 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

0: 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It is time to take a look at the North Country weather forecast coming up right after this.
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2: Here's your North Country 1320 WCVR weather forecast.
3: Wednesday will be sunny for most of the day with a high near 74. A chance of showers or thunderstorms rolling in Wednesday night. Wednesday night's low will be 55. Showers will stick around. It'll be showery on Thursday with a high near 70, and they'll taper off Thursday night with a low around 57. From the National Weather Service, that's your Central Vermont weather forecast.
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0: 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We're going to take a look at the North Country calendar right after this.
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0: And don't forget, if you have an announcement for the North Country calendar, we'd be more than happy to get it on the air for you. 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
1: USA Radio News. I'm John Summers. Results are tallied across three states following another day of primary elections. Georgia, Alabama, and Oklahoma all held elections Tuesday for the U.S. House, Senate, and Governor. President Trump's political clout is again on the ballot, including in Georgia's Senate race, where he gave a last-minute endorsement to projected winner GOP Congressman Mike Collins over former football coach Derek Dooley in their primary runoff. General Motors and defense contractor Lockheed Martin are in talks for the automaker to build parts for weapons systems.
2: The report from the Wall Street Journal comes as the U.S. government is calling for an increase in domestic weapons production as global conflict has put a strain on supply. Companies like Lockheed are increasingly looking for ways to meet the growing demand for missiles and other systems. I'm at Mattinson.
1: Democrats and even some Republicans express skepticism about the U.S.-Iran framework agreement set to be signed Friday.
3: Most of the concern from Republicans surrounds reports that claim the U.S. will send funds to Iran. But Vice President J.D. Vance says that's not true.
4: Not a single cent of American money under any circumstance, no matter what the Iranians do, goes to Iran.
3: Vance says the agreement does allow Iran to reach peaceful benchmarks, which would then allow other countries in the region to invest in Iranian infrastructure. Vance adds the agreement does state Iran must never develop or buy a nuclear weapon. President Trump insists that it's a good deal that will open the Strait of Hormuz and stop Iran from getting a nuclear weapon as further negotiations are scheduled. After the signing, I'm Mark Mayfield.
1: California Governor Gavin Newsom's office requested all relevant records related to the Justice Department's probe into him and his wife. Newsom's legal affairs secretary issued a letter to the Office of Acting Attorney General Todd Blanche seeking all documents and records, including but not limited to memorandums, emails, text messages, and signal messages pertaining to the investigation. From America's News Network, USA Radio News.
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8: Partial repeal of Vermont's controversial land use law, Act 181, is now official. Governor Phil Scott signed Senate Bill 325 yesterday, marking a win for a broad coalition of rural landowners who organized en masse this year to protest against Act 181, a land use permitting overhaul passed in 2024. Governor Scott argued that it focused too much on conservation efforts and not enough on encouraging housing growth, particularly in rural areas. Many rural landowners, housing advocates, and municipal officials ultimately agreed. Governor Phil Scott signed House Bill 938 into law yesterday, marking a rare moment of political agreement on Vermont's approach to homelessness. The bill tries to better organize the fragmented system serving the roughly 4,000 homeless people in Vermont. It sets up a continuum of shelter options, from rental aid to prevent homelessness and highly structured shelters to low-barrier settings with looser rules around sobriety. The bill sets aside a total of nearly nearly $83 million for shelter, services, and implementation in the coming fiscal year, which begins July 1st. Former Addison County Sheriff Peter Newton, sentenced to probation on criminal convictions last year, has now been banned from working as a law enforcement officer in Vermont. The Vermont Criminal Justice Council, the body that regulates police in the state, voted yesterday to permanently revoke Newton's law enforcement certification. Newton emailed the council prior to the proceeding and stated he would not be showing up to contest the allegations. The Sterling College campus in Craftsbury is now for sale. The college, with fewer than 100 students, announced in November that the school would close in the spring after more than 65 years of providing experiential, environmentally focused education. The announcement followed a string of small college closures in recent years, including Goddard College, Green Mountain College, Southern Vermont College, and the College of St. Joseph. And that's what's happening. Here's your North Country 1320 WCVR weather forecast.
9: Wednesday will be sunny for most of the day with a high near 74. A chance of showers or thunderstorms rolling in Wednesday night. Wednesday night's low will be 55. Showers will stick around. It'll be showery on Thursday with a high near 70, and they'll taper off Thursday night with a low around 57. From the National Weather Service, that's your Central Vermont weather forecast.
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3: 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This is Common Sense for a Modern World, a one-minute look at the timeless ideas that still shape how we live, think, and treat each other. Want to be free? Then live responsibly. Rights come with limits, not because others control you, but because you choose to respect them. Freedom doesn't work without self-control. If everyone did whatever they wanted, whenever they felt like it, you wouldn't have liberty. You'd have chaos. True freedom means saying no when it matters, and yes when it's right. 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
5: Wednesday will be sunny for most of the day with a high near 74. A chance of showers or thunderstorms rolling in Wednesday night. Wednesday night's low will be 55. Showers will stick around. It'll be showery on Thursday with a high near 70, and they'll taper off Thursday night with a low around 57. From the National Weather Service, that's your Central Vermont weather forecast.
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1: Now it's time for the North Country calendar for Thursday, the 18th of June, brought to you by the Herald. 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Open mic night also this Thursday from 6 to 9 p.m. at the Forge on Prince Street in Randolph. Local talent is welcome to perform at this regular open mic event. Friends and Neighbors Storytelling Night this Thursday at 7 p.m. at the Brookfield Old Town Hall on Stone Road in Brookfield. An evening of true stories shared by community members, with each storyteller taking the stage for 5 to 6 minutes. 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

0: Hi, Sam. I think it's still raining out there.
1: Raining all over the world. 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
0: You know, I kind of like it when it rains like that.
2: You like that?
0: Bring back some memories from a long time ago.
2: It does.
0: Remember how the rain used to sound?
2: It just makes you want to, you know, sometimes just sit back and go, la da la da
0: da da da da. Yeah, it makes me want to, but I can't, Sam.
2: Oh, you can do it. Try.
0: But I can tell you this. I remember how that rain used to sound on that tin roof back
2: home. Yeah, do that deep thing. I like to hear you say
0: that's it. That's the one right there.

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1: USA Radio News, I'm John Summers. The National Hurricane Center is keeping an eye on a weather system which could become the first named tropical storm of the season. The agency says a disturbance over northeastern Mexico has a 50% chance of development during the next week. The system's expected to move east toward Louisiana. If it becomes a tropical storm late today or Thursday, its name will be Arthur. President Trump called for the impeachment of Rhode Island Democrat Senator Jack Reed. The president made the remark in a Truth Social post after the senator criticized Trump's Iran policy during an appearance on Fox News Sunday. Reed, the top Democrat on the Senate Armed Services Committee, argued the U.S. is in a weaker position now than it was under President Obama's Iran nuclear agreement. Trump responded by calling Reed a Democrat. Texas Senator John Cornyn flexed his newfound political freedom by criticizing President Trump in an exclusive interview with the New York Times.
2: That's not sitting well with some of his fellow conservatives back home.
3: Going out with a bad attitude, it's not in his best interest.
2: GOP strategist Bill Miller says the outgoing senator is not helping with party unity after his loss in the primary. Cornyn told the paper that extreme partisan politics led to low voter turnout in that race. He predicted a pretty bumpy ride for his fellow Republicans. I'm Mark Mayfield.
1: The FAA says a British Airways flight landed safely in Las Vegas Monday after a cell phone caught fire. Officials said the crew reported a blaze on board headed to Vegas from London and led to emergency vehicles meeting the plane at the gate. It's unclear what type of cell phone caused the flames, but it comes as more incidents with lithium batteries on planes are reported. The National Park Service in Washington, D.C. is turning to hydrogen peroxide in its effort to combat algae growth in the Lincoln Memorial Reflecting Pool. From America's News Network, USA Radio News.
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10: Here's your North Country 1320 WCVR weather forecast.
11: Wednesday will be sunny for most of the day with a high near 74. A chance of showers or thunderstorms rolling in Wednesday night. Wednesday night's low will be 55. Showers will stick around. It'll be showery on Thursday with a high near 70, and they'll taper off Thursday night with a low around 57. From the National Weather Service, that's your Central Vermont weather forecast.
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0: 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We're going to take a look at the North Country calendar right after this.
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2: Here's your North Country 1320 WCVR weather forecast.
3: Wednesday will be sunny for most of the day with a high near 74. A chance of showers or thunderstorms rolling in Wednesday night. Wednesday night's low will be 55. Showers will stick around. It'll be showery on Thursday with a high near 70, and they'll taper off Thursday night with a low around 57. From the National Weather Service, that's your Central Vermont weather forecast.
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I'm Jim Diamond, keeping you company right until 10 o'clock today on North Country 13, 20 and 100.1 WCVR.

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1: Now it's time for the North Country calendar for Friday, the 19th of June, brought to you by the Herald. 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
1: USA Radio News. I'm John Summers. Alleged UnitedHealthcare CEO shooter Luigi Mangione's due in Manhattan court today after he was a no-show at his latest hearing.
2: The district attorney's office says it wasn't Mangione's fault that he missed the court hearing since they forgot to ask federal authorities to bring him to state court. Assistant District Attorney Joel Seidman simply said it's on us, while Mangione's lawyer said mistakes happen. It comes after the alleged killer's legal team informed the judge overseeing the case of some sort of mistake. Caro did ask for an update on jury questionnaires, signaling the state trial will start as planned on September 8th. In New York, I'm Natalie Migliori.
1: Alligator Alcatraz is clearing out as hurricane season gets underway in Florida. ICE says the transfers are for safety, but hasn't released how many people were relocated or where they're going. President Trump announced on social media over the weekend a peace deal with Iran was reached, but lawmakers in Congress say they still haven't been briefed. U.S. Senator of Iowa and Chairman of the Senate Judiciary Committee Chuck Grassley says lawmakers aren't aware of the terms.
3: It would be better, from my point of view, if we had had it in our hands yesterday, and I don't see a reason why we haven't had. We have not been briefed on it. We haven't been told that we're going to have a briefing.
1: The Trump administration says the agreement would bar Iran from obtaining a nuclear weapon and reopen the Strait of Hormuz. However, the full text of the deal, described as a memorandum of understanding, has not been released to Congress or the public. Federal law enforcement officials say multiple people were taken into custody after discussing plans to attack the UFC event at the White House. One of those arrested is from Ohio, where Governor Mike DeWine says the news should serve as a reminder to stay vigilant.
4: There are people out there who are inclined and capable of doing very bad things.
1: From America's News Network, USA Radio News.
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6: Hi, everyone. I'm Craig Orndorff. On the next weekend in the country, we head back to June of 1983, when President Reagan called the Soviets the evil empire. Larry Nelson won the U.S. Open, and America got its first female astronaut. And making the hit records that week were Ronnie Millsap, Alabama, Barbara Mandrell, Gene Watson, and Eddie Rabbit. We'll have them and more on the next weekend in the country.
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7: Here's your North Country 1320 WCVR weather forecast.
8: Wednesday will be sunny for most of the day with a high near 74. A chance of showers or thunderstorms rolling in Wednesday night. Wednesday night's low will be 55. Showers will stick around. It'll be showery on Thursday with a high near 70, and they'll taper off Thursday night with a low around 57. From the National Weather Service, that's your Central Vermont weather forecast.
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0: 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We'll have an update on the weather right after this.
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0: Here's your North Country 1320 WCVR weather forecast.
5: Wednesday will be sunny for most of the day with a high near 74. A chance of showers or thunderstorms rolling in Wednesday night. Wednesday night's low will be 55. Showers will stick around. It'll be showery on Thursday with a high near 70, and they'll taper off Thursday night with a low around 57. From the National Weather Service, that's your Central Vermont weather forecast.
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3: 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Equinox Wind Quintet this Saturday at 2 p.m. at the historic Braintree Meeting House in Braintree, featuring works by Beethoven, Hindemith, and others. For more information, call 802-881-9153. That's 881-9153. Hartford, Lebanon, and Bethel Juneteenth Celebration, also this Saturday from 2 to 4:30 p.m. at Lyman Point Park in White River Junction. The 6th annual celebration features speakers, music, free food, and activities for children, free and open to the public. Eric Koskinen at Chet Fest this Saturday in Randolph Center. Gates open at 5 p.m. with music beginning at 6 p.m. Singer-songwriter Eric Koskinen headlines with Jeremy Moses Curtis opening the show. 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
1: USA Radio News. I'm John Summers. Georgia Republicans support President Trump's choice for senator, but not for governor. Results are still coming in, with GOP Congressman Mike Collins projected to win the Senate race. Collins received a last-minute endorsement from President Trump and moves into position to face Democratic Senator John Ossoff in November. In the Georgia governor's race, Rick Jackson's expected to win the Republican primary over Trump-endorsed candidate Burt Jones. Democrats and even some Republicans express skepticism about the U.S.-Iran framework agreement set to be signed Friday.
2: Most of the concern from Republicans surrounds reports that claim the U.S. will send funds to Iran, but Vice President J.D. Vance says that's not true.
3: Not a single cent of American money under any circumstance, no matter what the Iranians do, goes to Iran.
2: Vance says the agreement does allow Iran to reach peaceful benchmarks, which would then allow other countries in the region to invest in Iranian infrastructure. Vance adds the agreement does state Iran must never develop or buy a nuclear weapon. President Trump insists that it's a good deal that will open the Strait of Hormuz and stop Iran from getting a nuclear weapon as further negotiations are scheduled after the signing. I'm Mark Mayfield.
1: General Motors and defense contractor Lockheed Martin are in talks for the automaker to build parts for weapons systems.
4: The report from the Wall Street Journal comes as the U.S. government is calling for an increase in domestic weapons production as global conflict has put a strain on supply. Companies like Lockheed are increasingly looking for ways to meet the growing demand for missiles and other systems. I'm at Mattinson.
1: California Governor Gavin Newsom's office requested all relevant records related to the Justice Department's probe into him and his wife. Newsom's legal affairs secretary issued a letter to the office of Acting Attorney General Todd Blanche seeking all documents and records, including but not limited to memorandums, emails, text messages, and signal messages pertaining to the investigation. From America's News Network, USA Radio News.
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12: Sunny for most of the afternoon, although we will see a shower later in the afternoon. Highs will top out around 70. We'll have showers tonight with a low around 55. Showers will continue on Thursday with a high near 70, and they'll taper off Thursday night with a low around 57. Friday, mostly sunny with a high near 74. From the National Weather Service, that's your Central Vermont weather.
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2: Sunny for most of the afternoon, although we will see a shower later in the afternoon. Highs will top out around 70. We'll have showers tonight with a low around 55. Showers will continue on Thursday with a high near 70, and they'll taper off Thursday night with a low around 57. Friday, mostly sunny with a high near 74. From the National Weather Service, that's your Central Vermont weather.
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0: 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Now, let's find out what's happening around the area on the North Country calendar, coming up right after this.
1: Hi, everyone. I'm Craig Orndorff. On the next Weekend in the Country, we head back to June of 1983, when President Reagan called the Soviets the evil empire. Larry Nelson won the U.S. Open, and America got its first female astronaut. And making the hit records that week were Ronnie Millsap, Alabama, Barbara Mandrell, Gene Watson, and Eddie Rabbit. We'll have them and more on the next Weekend in the Country.
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1: USA Radio News. I'm John Summers. The first tropical storm of the season has formed in the Gulf. Arthur may bring what the National Hurricane Center calls the potential for life-threatening flash flooding. It's expected to move inland at the Texas border with Louisiana tonight. President Trump remains optimistic about a deal between the U.S. and Iran getting done. Speaking at the G7 summit in France, Trump said Iran wants to sign a deal.
2: They want to get back to a normal life. You know, we hit them very hard.
1: A 14-point memorandum of understanding between the U.S. and Iran is set to be signed Friday. The agreement calls for negotiations to continue for 60 days to reach a final agreement to end the war. Georgia Republicans support President Trump's choice for senator, but not for governor. Results are still coming in, with GOP Congressman Mike Collins projected to win the Senate race. Collins received a last-minute endorsement from President Trump and moves into position to face Democratic Senator John Ossoff in November. In the Georgia governor's race, Rick Jackson's expected to win the Republican primary over Trump-endorsed candidate Burt Jones. Texas Senator John Cornyn flexed his newfound political freedom by criticizing President Trump in an exclusive interview with the New York Times.
3: That's not sitting well with some of his fellow conservatives back home.
4: Going out with a bad attitude, it's not in his best interest.
3: GOP strategist Bill Miller says the outgoing senator is not helping with party unity after his loss in the primary. Cornyn told the paper that extreme partisan politics led to low voter turnout in that race. He predicted a pretty bumpy ride for his fellow Republicans. I'm Mark Mayfield.
1: Authorities say there are 856 cases of Ebola in Uganda and Congo, with 198 confirmed deaths in the two countries, given by the CDC this week. From America's News Network, USA Radio News.
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13: Sunny for most of the afternoon, although we will see a shower later in the afternoon. Highs will top out around 70. We'll have showers tonight with a low around 55. Showers will continue on Thursday with a high near 70, and they'll taper off Thursday night with a low around 57. Friday, mostly sunny with a high near 74. From the National Weather Service, that's your Central Vermont weather.
14: A partial repeal of Vermont's controversial land use law, Act 181, is now official. Governor Phil Scott signed Senate Bill 325 yesterday, marking a win for a broad coalition of rural landowners who organized en masse this year to protest against Act 181, a land use permitting overhaul passed in 2024. Governor Scott argued that it focused too much on conservation efforts and not enough on encouraging housing. housing growth, particularly in rural areas. Many rural landowners, housing advocates, and municipal officials ultimately agreed. Governor Phil Scott signed House Bill 938 into law yesterday, marking a rare moment of political agreement on Vermont's approach to homelessness. The bill tries to better organize the fragmented system serving the roughly 4,000 homeless people in Vermont. It sets up a continuum of shelter options, from rental aid to prevent homelessness and highly structured shelters to low-barrier settings with looser rules around sobriety. The bill sets aside a total of nearly $83 million for shelter, services, and implementation in the coming fiscal year, which begins July 1st. Former Addison County Sheriff Peter Newton, sentenced to probation on criminal convictions last year, has now been banned from working as a law enforcement officer in Vermont. The Vermont Criminal Justice Council, the body that regulates police in the state, voted yesterday to permanently revoke Newton's law enforcement certification. Newton emailed the council prior to the proceeding and stated he would not be showing up to contest the allegations. The Sterling College campus in Craftsbury is now for sale. The college, with fewer than 100 students, announced in November that the school would close in the spring after more than 65 years of providing experiential, environmentally focused education. The announcement followed a string of small college closures in recent years, including Goddard College, Green Mountain College, Southern Vermont College, and the College of St. Joseph. And that's what's happening.
15: 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I'm Rob. 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

0: 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Time now to pause for a check on the weather forecast right after this.
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0: Here's your North Country 1320 WCVR weather forecast.
4: Sunny for most of the afternoon, although we will see a shower later in the afternoon. Highs will top out around 70. We'll have showers tonight with a low around 55. Showers will continue on Thursday with a high near 70, and they'll taper off Thursday night with a low around 57. Friday, mostly sunny with a high near 74. From the National Weather Service, that's your Central Vermont weather.
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0: 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I bet you're wondering what you're going to do this week. Well, we have just the thing for you. It's the North Country Calendar, and it's coming right up.
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1: USA Radio News, I'm Ron Warner. As the G7 summit winds down in France, leaders are pledging more support for Ukraine and a stepped-up defensive mission to secure the Strait of Hormuz.
2: The leaders of the G7 issued a declaration overnight addressing extra support for Ukraine, increasing air defense capacities and long-range capabilities, at the same time as trying to up the pressure on the Kremlin to agree to negotiations. The leaders also called the US-Iran deal, due to be formally signed on Friday, a, quote, historic opportunity. And they also called for an immediate ceasefire in Lebanon, more humanitarian and reconstruction efforts for Gaza, and a diversification of energy supply routes to reduce vulnerability to the Strait of Hormuz, a choke point that was exposed at the height of the Washington-Tehran conflict. Ross Cullen, Evian.
1: New Jersey Democrats are holding a field hearing on the controversial ICE detention center in Newark, New Jersey this afternoon, led by the House Committee on Homeland Security.
3: The forum at Newark City Hall is centering around conditions and oversight at Delaney Hall. Democrats are trying to get the ICE detention center shut down following accusations of inhumane conditions inside and recent protesters clashing with ICE personnel outside. Federal officials deny those accusations. Newark Mayor Ross Baraka, congressional members, and a U.S. Army vet detained by ICE are among those speaking out at the forum. In New Jersey, I'm Scott Pringle.
1: Texas Senator John Cornyn is flexing his newfound political freedom by criticizing President Trump in an exclusive interview with the New York Times.
4: That's not sitting well with some of his fellow conservatives back home.
5: Going out with a bad attitude, it's not in his best interest.
4: GOP strategist Bill Miller says the outgoing senator is not helping with party unity after his loss in the primary. Cornyn told the paper that extreme partisan politics led to low voter turnout in that race. He predicted a pretty bumpy ride for his fellow Republicans. I'm Mark Mayfield.
1: From America's News Network, USA Radio News.
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11: Sunny for most of the afternoon, although we will see a shower later in the afternoon. Highs will top out around 70. We'll have showers tonight with a low around 55. Showers will continue on Thursday with a high near 70, and They'll taper off Thursday night with a low around 57. Friday, mostly sunny with a high near 74. From the National Weather Service, that's your Central Vermont weather.
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1: Hi, everyone. I'm Craig Orndorff. On the next weekend in the country, we head back to June of 1983, when President Reagan called the Soviets the evil empire. Larry Nelson won the U.S. Open, and America got its first female astronaut. And making the hit records that week were Ronnie Millsap, Alabama, Barbara Mandrell, Gene Watson, and Eddie Rabbit. We'll have them and more on the next Weekend in the Country.
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3: Sunny for most of the afternoon, although we will see a shower later in the afternoon. Highs will top out around 70. We'll have showers tonight with a low around 55. Showers will continue on Thursday with a high near 70, and they'll taper off Thursday night with a low around 57. Friday, mostly sunny with a high near 74. From the National Weather Service, that's your Central Vermont weather.
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1: Well, if you're one of the millions who own one of them gas-drinking, piston-clanking, air-polluting, smoke-belching, four-wheeled buggies from Detroit City, then pay attention. I'm about to sing your songs, huh?

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1: USA Radio News, I'm Ron Warner. Travel for the upcoming Independence Day holiday will be up this year, but only by a little.
2: 72.2 million people will travel to mark America's 250th birthday. AAA says that will beat last year's number, but the increase is smaller than recent year-over-year gains. The number of people flying or driving over the 10-day period from June 27th to July 5th will be flat, but there will be an increase in cruising. Seattle, Orlando, and Anchorage are top domestic destinations, with Vancouver, Rome, and Dublin topping the international hotspots. I'm Rory O'Neill.
1: Chick-fil-A is no longer America's favorite fast food chain.
3: I wouldn't order the balloons, Chick-fil-A. You were knocked off by subspecialist Jersey Mike's. The annual American Customer Satisfaction Index showed Jersey Mike's edged out Chick-fil-A by just 1 point, scoring an 84 out of 100. The results were based on more than 16,000 surveys that were sent out via email between April of last year and March of this year.
4: Right on, though.
3: I'm Michael Kastner.
1: Toy Story 5 is looking to secure the biggest opening of the year at the domestic box office. The fifth installment in the classic Pixar franchise is projected to make $145 to $150 million in its debut weekend. That would be enough to pass the Super Mario Galaxy movie, which opened with nearly $132 million. Some more optimistic domestic projections have the latest Toy Story bringing in as much as $175 million this weekend. Internationally, the film is projected to make $135 million and would put its opening global total at $275 million. From America's News Network, USA Radio News.
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8: Here's your North Country 1320 WCVR weather forecast.
9: Sunny for most of the afternoon, although we will see a shower later in the afternoon. Highs will top out around 70. We'll have showers tonight with a low around 55. Showers will continue on Thursday with a high near 70, and they'll taper off Thursday night with a low around 57. Friday, mostly sunny with a high near 74. From the National Weather Service, that's your Central Vermont weather.
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4: Here's your North Country 1320 WCVR weather forecast.
5: Sunny for most of the afternoon, although we will see a shower later in the afternoon. Highs will top out around 70. We'll have showers tonight with a low around 55. Showers will continue on Thursday with a high near 70, and they'll taper off Thursday night with a low around 57. Friday, mostly sunny with a high near 74. From the National Weather Service, that's your Central Vermont weather.
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0: 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I bet you're wondering what we're going to do this week. Well, we have just the thing for you. It's the North Country Calendar, and it's coming right up.
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1: USA Radio News, I'm Ron Warner. As America prepares to celebrate its 250th birthday, people are more pessimistic about democracy and the country's future.
2: Two-thirds of Americans feel that the U.S. is in danger of losing important democratic rights and freedoms, according to a new survey from the Public Religion Research Institute. Asked if the American dream is still alive, it's equally divided, with half believing that if you work hard, you can get ahead in life. That number has fallen among the young, women, and Hispanics. Just 44% agree with the idea that God has granted America a special role in human history. I'm Rory O'Neill.
1: Several residents who live near the Obama Presidential Center on Chicago's south side are calling for stronger housing protections. Perry Williams has more.
3: This woman says her landlord has increased her rent by $200 over the last 2 years, citing increased property values.
4: If the prices in the entire neighborhood is looking like this, I won't be able to stay in South Shore.
3: Shannon Bennett with the Community Benefits Agreement Coalition says their biggest concern is displacement and housing costs. The CBA coalition wants the city to provide property tax relief for longtime homeowners and implement rent control measures.
1: One of the world's most famous bears is coming to Broadway next year.
5: Paddington the Musical tells the story of a young Peruvian bear who gets lost upon arrival at London's Paddington Station.
6: Paddington, how would you like to come home with us?
5: He's taken in by the Brown family, develops a taste for marmalade sandwiches, and enjoys the life of a pampered pet. Then Paddington's world is turned upside down when a mysterious villain sets his sights on him. The bear will be brought to life by a two-person team, combining a remote puppeteer for facial expressions and his voice, along with a costume performer. Previews begin March 30th with opening night set for April 18th at the Al Hirschfeld Theater. In New York, I'm Daria Albinger.
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0: Now there's no more tree in the middle of that yard. It's the deadest tree that you ever did see. Because the beetle killed the tree and the tree hit the ground, and the ALB still goes all around, and the ALB goes around.
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2: 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Larry Nelson won the U.S. Open, and America got its first female astronaut. And making the hit records that week were Ronnie Millsap, Alabama, Barbara Mandrell, Gene Watson, and Eddie Rabbit. We'll have them and more on the next Weekend in the Country.
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5: Sunny for most of the afternoon, although we will see a shower later in the afternoon. Highs will top out around 70. We'll have showers tonight with a low around 55. Showers will continue on Thursday with a high near 70, and they'll taper off Thursday night with a low around 57. Friday, mostly sunny with a high near 74. From the National Weather Service, that's your Central Vermont weather.

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2: Sunny for most of the afternoon, although we will see a shower later in the afternoon. Highs will top out around 70. We'll have showers tonight with a low around 55. Showers will continue on Thursday with a high near 70, and they'll taper off Thursday night with a low around 57. Friday, mostly sunny with a high near 74. From the National Weather Service, that's your Central Vermont weather.

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1: USA Radio News, I'm Ron Warner. As the G7 summit winds down in France, leaders are pledging more support for Ukraine and a stepped-up defensive mission to secure the Strait of Hormuz.
2: The leaders of the G7 issued a declaration overnight addressing extra support for Ukraine, increasing air defense capacities and long-range capabilities, at the same time as trying to up the pressure on the Kremlin to agree to negotiations. The leaders also called the US-Iran deal, due to be formally signed on Friday, a, quote, historic opportunity, and they also called for an immediate ceasefire in Lebanon, more humanitarian and reconstruction efforts for Gaza, and a diversification of energy supply routes to reduce vulnerability to the Strait of Hormuz, a choke point that was exposed at the height of the Washington-Tehran conflict. Ross Cullen, Evian.
1: The 14-point Memorandum of Understanding between the U.S. and Iran is set to be signed Friday.
3: The agreement calls for negotiations to continue for 60 days to reach a final agreement to end the war. Iran's nuclear program will be the subject of those negotiations. The deal also reopens the Strait of Hormuz, a vital oil shipping corridor, and unfreezes Iranian financial assets currently being held. The U.S. is promising to begin the process to end all sanctions on Iran. It also ensures at least $300 billion in financing for Iran's rebuilding and economic development. I'm Tammy Trujillo.
1: An investigation is continuing into what caused a B-52 to crash at Edwards Air Force Base about 100 miles outside of Los Angeles on Monday.
4: 8 people died when the bomber crashed shortly after takeoff. Air Force officials say it was conducting a routine test mission at the time of the accident. The people killed on the plane include military personnel, government contractors, and government civilians. Since its introduction over 70 years ago, the B-52 Stratofortress has been a key element in the Air Force's fleet. The long-range bomber can carry up to 70,000 pounds of weapons. I'm Mark Mayfield.
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10: A partial repeal of Vermont's controversial Land Use Law, Act 181, is now official. Governor Phil Scott signed Senate Bill 325 yesterday, marking a win for a broad coalition of rural landowners who organized en masse this year to protest against Act 181, a land use permitting overhaul passed in 2024. Governor Scott argued that it focused too much on conservation efforts and not enough on encouraging housing growth, particularly in rural areas. Many rural landowners, housing advocates, and municipal officials ultimately agreed. Governor Phil Scott signed House Bill 938 into law yesterday, marking a rare moment of political agreement on Vermont's approach to homelessness. The bill tries to better organize the fragmented system serving the roughly 4,000 homeless people in Vermont. It sets up a continuum of shelter options, from rental aid to prevent homelessness and highly structured shelters to low-barrier settings with looser rules around sobriety. The bill sets aside a total of nearly $83 million for shelter services and implementation in the coming fiscal year, which begins July 1st. Former Addison County Sheriff Peter Newton, sentenced to probation on criminal convictions last year, has now been banned from working as a law enforcement officer in Vermont. The Vermont Criminal Justice Council, the body that regulates police in the state, voted yesterday to permanently revoke Newton's law enforcement certification. Newton emailed the council prior to the proceeding and stated he would not be showing up to contest the allegations. The Sterling College campus in Craftsbury is now for sale. The college, with fewer than 100 students, announced in November that the school would close in the spring after more than 65 years of providing experiential, environmentally focused education. The announcement followed a string of small college closures in recent years, including Goddard College, Green Mountain College, Southern Vermont College, and the College of St. Joseph. And that's what's happening. Here's your North Country 1320 WCVR weather forecast.
11: Sunny for most of the afternoon, although we will see a shower later in the afternoon. Highs will top out around 70. We'll have showers tonight with a low around 55. Showers will continue on Thursday with a high near 70, and they'll taper off Thursday night with a low around 57. Friday, mostly sunny with a high near 74. From the National Weather Service, that's your Central Vermont weather.

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1: This is Common Sense for a Modern World, a one-minute look at the timeless ideas that still shape how we live, think, and treat each other. Education isn't about jobs. It's about judgment. 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It needs citizens. 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It's why education is a public good and a private duty. 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The truth is, every generation must learn the values that keep freedom alive. Because liberty isn't inherited, it's taught.
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3: Sunny for most of the afternoon, although we will see a shower later in the afternoon. Highs will top out around 70. We'll have showers tonight with a low around 55. Showers will continue on Thursday with a high near 70, and they'll taper off Thursday night with a low around 57. Friday, mostly sunny with a high near 74. From the National Weather Service, that's your Central Vermont weather.

0: And we're live here outside the Perez family home, just waiting for the... And there they go! 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
3: Hi, everyone. I'm Craig Orndorff. On the next Weekend in the Country, we head back to June of 1983, when President Reagan called the Soviets the evil empire. Larry Nelson won the U.S. Open, and America got its first female astronaut. And making the hit records that week were Ronnie Millsap, Alabama, Barbara Mandrell, Gene Watson, and Eddie Rabbit. We'll have them and more on the next Weekend in the Country.
4: 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Open Mic Night also this Thursday from 6 to 9 p.m. at the Forge on Prince Street in Randolph. Local talent is welcome to perform at this regular open mic event. Friends and Neighbors Storytelling Night this Thursday at 7 p.m. at the Brookfield Old Town Hall on Stone Road in Brookfield. An evening of true stories shared by community members, with each storyteller taking the stage for 5 to 6 minutes. 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
1: USA Radio News, I'm Ron Warner. Democrats and some Republicans are expressing skepticism about the U.S.-Iran framework agreement set to be signed on Friday.
2: Most of the concern from Republicans surrounds reports that claim the U.S. will send funds to Iran, but Vice President J.D. Vance says that's not true.
3: Not a single cent of American money under any circumstance, no matter what the Iranians do, goes to Iran.
2: Vance says the agreement does allow Iran to reach peaceful benchmarks, which would then allow other countries in the region to invest in Iranian infrastructure. Vance adds the agreement does state Iran must never develop or buy a nuclear weapon. His boss, President Trump, insists that it's a good deal that will open the Strait of Hormuz and stop Iran from getting a nuclear weapon as further negotiations are scheduled after the signing. I'm Mark Mayfield.
1: New research is tying a lower legal blood alcohol limit to fewer alcohol-related crash deaths.
4: Researchers from Colorado State University and UC Irvine School of Medicine compared Utah with six neighboring states after Utah passed its .05 limit in 2017. That means drivers can be legally over the limit after less alcohol than the .08 cutoff used in every other state. The study found Utah's alcohol-related deaths fell more than in those neighboring states, even as national alcohol-impaired crash deaths rose 25%. Utah's the only state with a .05 drunk driving limit. I'm Tammy Trujillo.
1: We have the summer solstice happening on Sunday. It will be the longest day of the year, and many believe it could be marked with paranormal activity.
5: The summer solstice is considered a prime time for paranormal activity. Believers say the veil between the two worlds thins, allowing ghosts, spirits, and fairies an opportunity to cross over. Of course, there's no scientific proof this could happen, but on June 21st, watch out for the witching hour between midnight and 1 a.m. and the devil's hour between 3 a.m. and 4 a.m., all thought to be peak supernatural times. I'm Bree Tennis.
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10: Sunny for most of the afternoon, although we will see a shower later in the afternoon. Highs will top out around 70. We'll have showers tonight with a low around 55. Showers will continue on Thursday with a high near 70, and they'll taper off Thursday night with a low around 57. Friday, mostly sunny with a high near 74. From the National Weather Service, that's your Central Vermont weather.
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5: Sunny for most of the afternoon, although we will see a shower later in the afternoon. Highs will top out around 70. We'll have showers tonight with a low around 55. Showers will continue on Thursday with a high near 70, and they'll taper off Thursday night with a low around 57. Friday, mostly sunny with a high near 74. From the National Weather Service, that's your Central Vermont weather.

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1: 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Now it's time for the North Country calendar for Friday, the 19th of June, brought to you by the Herald. Ida Mae Specker this Friday night at Fable Farm Orchard on Royalton Turnpike in Barnard. 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Barry Bender and Friends, also this Friday from 7 p.m. at the American Legion Post 63 on Depot Square in Northfield. 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

0: That's all the time we have for today. 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
1: USA Radio News, I'm Ron Warner. Travel for the upcoming Independence Day holiday will be up this year, but only by a little.
2: 72.2 million people will travel to mark America's 250th birthday. AAA says that will beat last year's number, but the increase is smaller than recent year-over-year gains. The number of people flying or driving over the 10-day period from June 27th to July 5th will be flat, but there will be an increase in cruising. Seattle, Orlando, and Anchorage are top domestic destinations, with Vancouver, Rome, and Dublin topping the international hotspots. I'm Rory O'Neill.
1: Forecasters are warning we could be heading into one of the strongest El Nino events on record.
3: The National Weather Service says conditions are already shaping up to be significant. UC climate scientist Daniel Swain.
4: Very likely chance we're going to see at least a strong to very strong, almost guaranteed. There's only a less than 10% chance now that we're going to see anything less than a strong El Nino.
3: El Nino typically brings heavier winter rain to the west, which raises flooding risks, and warmer coastal waters can push marine life closer to shore. Anthony Lucero, USA Radio News.
1: Love me, love my dog. 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
5: 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There are a number of new apps, from Dig, the dog person's dating app, to Fetch a Date, to Nuzzle. They'll help you find the most convenient park or dog-friendly coffee shop for that important first meeting. And if things work out, you can check out a list of canine-approved vacation spots. 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
1: Hi, everyone. I'm Craig Orndorff. On the next weekend in the country, we head back to June of 1983, when President Reagan called the Soviets the evil empire. Larry Nelson won the U.S. Open, and America got its first female astronaut. And making the hit records that week were Ronnie Millsap, Alabama, Barbara Mandrell, Gene Watson, and Eddie Rabbit. We'll have them and more on the next Weekend in the Country.
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4: Increasing clouds tonight. Tonight's low will be 50. There's a chance of a shower or a thunderstorm tomorrow afternoon, otherwise mostly sunny, with a high near 74. Showers and thunderstorms Wednesday night. Could be heavy at times, with a low of 55. And we can't rule out the possibility of showers on Thursday. Thursday's high is 70. From the National Weather Service, that's your Central Vermont weather.

0: Hi, this is John Ritter from Rise Up Country. Don't spend Sundays alone. Come on and hang out with me this Sunday at 9 a.m. here at North Country 1320 and 100.1 WCVR.
1: Now it's time for the North Country calendar for Saturday, the 20th of June, brought to you by the Herald. GPS this Saturday from 1 to 3 p.m. at Cafe Noah on Putnam Street in Montpelier. 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Admission is by donation. Equinox Wind Quintet this Saturday at 2 p.m. at the historic Braintree Meeting House in Braintree, featuring works by Beethoven, Hindemith, and others. For more information, call 802-881-9153. That's 881-9153. Hartford, Lebanon, and Bethel Juneteenth Celebration, also this Saturday from 2 to 4:30 p.m. at Lyman Point Park in White River Junction. The 6th annual celebration features speakers, music, free food, and activities for children, free and open to the public. Eric Koskinen at Chet Fest this Saturday in Randolph Center. Gates open at 5 p.m. with music beginning at 6 p.m. Singer-songwriter Eric Koskinen headlines with Jeremy Moses Curtis opening the show. Tacos will be available as a fundraiser for the Randolph Area Food Shelf. 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
3: Here's your North Country 1320 WCVR weather forecast.
0: Increasing clouds tonight. Tonight's low will be 50. There's a chance of a shower or a thunderstorm tomorrow afternoon, otherwise mostly sunny, with a high near 74. Showers and thunderstorms Wednesday night. Could be heavy at times, with a low of 55. And we can't rule out the possibility of showers on Thursday. Thursday's high is 70. From the National Weather Service, that's your Central Vermont weather.
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0: 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Stick around. We're going to take a look at the North Country weather forecast in just a little bit on your home for all things country.
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6: Here's your North Country 1320 WCVR weather forecast.
0: Increasing clouds tonight. Tonight's low will be 50. There's a chance of a shower or a thunderstorm tomorrow afternoon, otherwise mostly sunny, with a high near 74. Showers and thunderstorms Wednesday night. Could be heavy at times, with a low of 55. And we can't rule out the possibility of showers on Thursday. Thursday's high is 70. From the National Weather Service, that's your Central Vermont weather. 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

0: 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I bet you're wondering what you're going to do this week. Well, we've got just the thing for you. It's the North Country Calendar, and it's coming up next.
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